head. With this exorcism, I put our story to bed. 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

0: 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You just keep going. Sounds like they're keeping going. Have you got another tune for the folks?
1: Oh, bless your hearts.
2: You guys are the reason we've been able to do this for 30 years. So.
3: That's exactly right.
2: Yep.
3: Exactly right.
2: Got some other special guests coming out on the stage right now. Formerly with the Nashville Bluegrass Band, one of the best singers I ever heard in my life. Great banjo player, too. It's Mr. Alan O'Brien. Come out here, Alan. Yes, Alan. Come on, Jacob Burleson out here, Barry Bales. How about a nice hand for Sierra Hall? Yeah. Sierra. I knew she'd bring that mandolin out sooner or later. Let's see. What do we got here? Gosh, I guess we're going to do a Ralph Stanley tune. Right?

0: Morgen. Folks, we have three of the absolute best dobro players on the planet here tonight. I'm telling you. Man.
1: This guy doesn't just play dobro, although he was many times IBMA Dobro Player of the Year. He's a great guitar player, mandolin player, whatever you want. Great banjo player.
0: It's got too. A string on it. He can play it.
1: And quite a singer. And he's going to be singing on this song, too, as well. Would you make him welcome Mr. Justin Moses down there? This is a great tune, folks. One called Top of the Ridge.

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Have we met just by chance? Who is the keeper?

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Do you need anything? Future fear. No regret. 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I'm scared, I'm scared, I'm scared.

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Do you need anything? Future fear. No regret. 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

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I've traveled the world to live out my dream. Now that you're here, I have all that I need. I wish I could make